0: na Jovem FM, 11 horas.
1: Hey, you there. 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Do you dare? 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Cause here I am, I'm giving all I can, but all you ever do is mess it up.

0: 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He's got a friend and his name is Gibbs.
1: It's Gibbs. 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

0: 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Jovem FM. 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I
1: feel by the wayside, like everyone else. I hate you, I hate you, I hate you, but I was just kidding myself. 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

All it glitters is gold, and she's buying the stairway. 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

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I'm in California dreaming about who we used to be when we were younger and freer.

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1: que nunca envelhece. 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
2: Archie, baby. Yeah. Did it again. And this time, I'ma make you scream.
3: Archie.